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0: Sir, the captain wants you down in the radio room. There's something you got to hear.
1: On my way.
2: Once again, the big news of today is Tokyo was bombed by four American aircrafts. Where did the aircraft take off from? No matter where, one thing is for sure. This is the first bombing to Tokyo by the Allied forces.
3: It's impossible.
4: Captain, there's more. It's coming in Japanese now.
2: BBC News from Britain is the world's biggest liar. Today, several Allied planes bombed the Philippines, but BBC instead reported rumors about Tokyo being

0: we had to take off right now, we would not be ready.
1: I'm trying to wrap this up here, sir.
0: I still gotta finish this work log from yesterday.
1: Sir, Captain Mitchell says that Easter dinner is ready in the officer's wardroom.
0: Tell the captain I still have half the planes to check. I didn't come on the ship for a picnic.
1: Yes, sir.
0: Lieutenant.
1: Yes, sir.
0: Thank the captain just the same.
1: Yes, sir.
2: I think I got it. It's coming.
3: Yeah,
2: it's almost there.

0: Hey, bud. Which model is this one here?
1: This is the Grumman FRF Wildcat, pride of the Navy carrier fleet.
2: You know, I did not know they let sailors touch planes. I thought that was a pilot's job.
0: How many Japanese zeros have you taken out with your sailor?
3: Well, as soon as we push your fat B-25s overboard, we'll be able to take down the whole Imperial Air Force in no time.
0: Navy folk, they sure do like to talk, don't they?
3: Hey! I know you're used to handling small tools, but you want to put that down?
2: Clearly, you haven't talked to your girlfriend in the red dress room the other night.
0: All right, hey, Davenport, let's get out of here. I don't think they want their extracurricular activities interrupted anymore. Come on.
3: Sarge, what the hell? You gonna let him get away with that? I would've punched him in his damn face.
0: Hey, hey. Whether you like it or not, Captain said we gotta get along with them, okay? Good.